0: Hello Bob Marley, here are the Road Brothers. Do you want to sing a song with us together through the telephone?
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1: Yes.

My last song is an old Motown song, and recorded by the Four Tops and by Kieran Goss. So thank you for listening. Hope to see you all again at some point. And this is Reach Out. I'll be there.

part of the song where I normally like to introduce the band. I'm not sure it works on its own. On acoustic guitar and vocals, all the way from Ireland, playing in Utrecht tonight. Give a huge round of applause for Mr. Kieran Goss.

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1: 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Mit Schlagern, Oldies und den Hits von heute.
2: Well, she come dancing up the middle like the cats in the fiddle by the light of the moon. Just when I'd given up hope, I could barely cope. She didn't come too soon, and I thought, hey, diddle diddle, now isn't this a riddle? It's a proof of love. When the cakes hit the griddle, we'll dance.

faded, but he's faded on a hot afternoon. He can be a bit grim, but there's records for him that'll make him swoon. And when he's home, all alone, with the headphones on, he's a proof of love. When the cakes hit the griddle, we'll dance a little jiggle by the stars above.

My last song is an old Motown song, and recorded by the Four Tops and by Kieran Goss. So thank you for listening. Hope to see you all again at some point. And this is Reach Out. I'll be there.

the part of the song where I normally like to introduce the band. I'm not sure it works on its own. On acoustic guitar and vocals, all the way from Ireland, playing a new track tonight. Give a huge round of applause for Mr. Kieran Goss.

Just poor people, that's all we were, trying to make a living out of blackland dirt. But we'd get together in a family circle, singing loud. 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

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We'll try again.

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There's a gray stone chapel here at Folsom. 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

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Now this gray stone chapel here at Folsom has the touch of God's hand on every stone. It's a flower of light in a field of darkness, and it's given me the strength to carry on.

But when his drinking, lusting, and his hunger for power became known to more and more people, the demands to do something about this

again. I go to work like I used to do. I barely can open up my eyes to drive this truck. Truckin' ain't my luck.